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1: I've taken the cure and I'm doing quite well. You may find it surprising how even I'm close

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I may stay out late, I may drink too much wine, but yes, you may say I do okay most of the time. 'Cause most of the time I don't think about you. Most of the time I can find things to do. Most of the time I can live life without you. So yes, you may find I'm doing fine most of the time. I'm beginning to see I'm just hurting myself. Perhaps the time's come to find out if I can be happy with somebody else. As my pages get torn, the world hasn't ended, and I'm almost alive. So yes, you might say I do okay most of the time. Most of the time I don't think about you. Most of the time I can find things to do. Most of the time I can live life without you. So yes, you would find I'm doing fine most of the time.

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Hey, you know, everybody's talking about the good old days, right? Everybody, the good old days, the good old days. Well, let's talk about the good old days. Come to think of it, as bad as we think they are, these will become the good old days for our children. But why don't we try to remember

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And if you remember, then follow. Oh, why does it seem that the past is always better? We look back and we think the winters were warmer, the grass was greener, the skies were bluer, and smiles were

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I don't know. 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

0: Mr. Kirk, Dexter's in school.
1: I'm afraid he's not, Miss Fishmore. Dexter's truancy problem is way out of hand. The Baltimore County School Board have decided to expel Dexter from the entire public school system.
0: Oh, Mr. Kirk, I'm the fetish utility of Dexter's truancy, but surely expulsion is not the answer.
1: I'm afraid expulsion is the only answer. It's the opinion of the entire staff that Dexter is criminally insane.
2: That boy needs therapy.
3: Psychosomatic.
2: And that boy needs therapy.
3: Purely psychosomatic.
2: And that boy needs therapy.
4: Lying down on the couch.
5: What does that mean?
4: You're a nut. You're crazy in the coconut.
5: What does that mean?
2: And that boy needs therapy.
5: I'm gonna kill you.
2: And that boy needs therapy.
5: Brannigazoo, let's have a tune. I want to count three.
2: And that red. That boy needs therapy.
6: He was white as a sheep.
7: And he also made false teeth.

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1: Did I ever tell you the story about
2: cowboys
3: and midgets
4: and Indians
5: and what frontier
6: psychiatrist? I felt strangely hypnotized.
7: I was in another world.
8: The world of 20,000 girls.
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0: Purely psychosomatic.
1: That boy needs therapy.
0: Lying down on the couch?
1: What does that mean?
0: You're a nut. You're crazy in the coconut.
1: What does that mean? That boy needs therapy.
0: I'm gonna kill you.
1: That boy needs therapy.
0: Brannigazoo, let's have a chew. I wanna count three.
1: That boy needs therapy.
2: He was white as a sheet.
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1: A bird?
2: Yeah.
0: Sometimes a parrot talks.

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0: Well, baby, I went down and got it for you.

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Igor, Igor. 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

0: 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I'm Joe.
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0: And I'll be playing you some chilling tracks to get you through your Sunday morning.

Welcome to Sunday Morning, 3 hours with Dave. Not everyone can survive the ordeal, but if you can, I promise you great music. Well, I like it. Opinionated views, mine, and just a possibility of the odd complaint. 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

Is it just a game? Feels like we're going nowhere. Will you turn me down again? 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

0: Well, ho, what ho, my buddies, Bellary here. Now, why don't you join me every second Saturday of the month between 1800 hours and 2000 hours? Yeah, you can listen to lots of groovy music and lots of groovy me. It's Gear, my buddies. How can you oppose it?
1: Bellary. Oh, and Jesus, so gorgeous. I love

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1: Hi, my name's Michael C, and I like trains. Which is why I've decided to start Turntables, the show where I play great tracks whilst talking about the latest news from the tracks. 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
6: 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Simon Kane!
7: Yeah, very good morning to you. It's Saturday morning once again. It comes around so quick, doesn't it, nowadays? It's the breakfast show down here on Surrey Hills Community Radio. It's Saturday, the 8th of August, 2026. We tell you that just in case you've forgotten what year it is. You know, a little polite reminder that we give you. A very good morning to you. And the sun is still out. It's shining. It looks like it could be another glorious weekend, which is what we want. Are you fed up with the sun? Lots of people are. Whatever you do, don't moan about the sunshine. It's lovely. We're loving it.

What a great song to start the breakfast show off this morning. That's Jewel, Propaganda, and it played for you at the top of the hour. It's 9:05. It's Saturday morning, and we do hope you're well, and thank you very much for listening in and tuning in to the breakfast show down here on Surrey Hills Radio. The Indian

0: Squeeze and Call for Cats. Now, if you're a regular listener to The Breakfast Show, you know we play you old music like that one. Early 80s, I reckon? Yeah, probably. Might be wrong. Could even be late 70s. It's one of those songs that sort of sounds like it could be either. I'm guessing, really. I think it's early 80s. Anyway, I'm going to play something new now. This is Alex Warren. It's brand new from him. Landed in the inbox last night. Yeah, last night. This is called Rescuer, and it needs one of these.
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0: New music for your Saturday morning, Alex Warren and a track called Rescuer. Now, this one isn't new, but it's good, and we're going to play it for you now. It's the Kings of Leon, Sex on Fire.
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The Kings of Leon, Sex on Fire. Here's a tune now from the 80s. Temple Tudor, Swords of a Thousand Men.

0: One ho, one ho, my buddies, Bellary here. Now, why don't you join me every second Saturday of the month between 1800 hours and 2000 hours? Yeah, you can listen to lots of groovy music and lots of groovy me. It's Gear, my buddies. How can you oppose it?
1: Bellary.
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Yeah, just a couple of the great shows that we have for your listening pleasure down here on Surrey Hills Community Radio. Check out the schedule. 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

Dio. Just one of those songs. They used to sing that to me at school. Keo. Because that's my surname, you see. That's the K part of Simon. That and that blooming Kiora adverts. That's what I used to get back in the 80s. That's the Police. Every little thing she does is magic. It's a magic song playing for you, not on Magic, but on Surrey Hills Community Radio. They wouldn't dare play some of the songs that we play. I mean, you wouldn't get this next song, for example, on Magic or any other of those chill-out sort of radio stations. Because this definitely isn't chill-out, it's the Buzzcocks.

ever fallen in love with someone you shouldn't have fallen in love with? Anyway, let's have the Arrested Development now. Sing Along Time, 9:26, Saturday morning. It's the Breakfast Show, down here on Surrey Hills Community Radio.

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1: Hey, are you coming to the Vinyl Records and CD Fair?
2: 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What date?
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2: I'm afraid not. Is that the only date?
1: Nope. There's also the 20th of September and the 29th of November.
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2: Perfect. More money to spend on adding to my collection. 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
1: It's in our shed at the Peace Memorial Hall on Woodfield Lane. KT212BE.
2: Okay. What time should I get there?
1: Anywhere from 9 a.m. until it ends at 3 p.m.
2: Wow. I can't wait. I'll see you there.
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4: Yeah, I've actually been to that record fair a few times, picked up a few bargains. Something brand new now. Again, this is Weezer. It's called CEO.
5: Cranking out another 90s jam. Wish I could do something new. But nobody wants to hear that. They just want the classics. Can't blame them, really.

Wilson, Your Love Is Lifting Me Higher. 9:36 on The Breakfast Show. Good morning, Stuart. Thanks for tuning in as normal. Yes, life has returned to normal, Stuart. That's right. The football season is back. And this weekend it's FA Cup action for a lot of clubs, including NAPL FC. I'll let you know during the course of this show who they're playing and where they're going today. It's an away game. There's your little first clue, okay? Won't give you any more than that. I'll save it for a little bit later.

there's lots of really good new country music around at the moment. That's Stella Lefty, Lean In and Kiss Me, that's what it's called. Nice, isn't it? Just pleasant, polite, unoffensive music. It's what we play for you down here. Normally, unless I haven't read the sort of bit in the brackets that says explicit, then we normally play you inoffensive music. Like that one. Stella Lefty. Here's one for all you old people. This is Johnny Mathis. I'm stone in love with you.

This turning hazy at times due to the high cloud. It's going to be a warm day. I think you knew that already, though, didn't you? Tonight will be dry with clear spells and some cloud around, particularly during the early hours. It's going to be warm. It's going to be dry. It's exactly what we want, isn't it, at the weekend? Stop moaning. It's too hot, because it's not. I'm quite enjoying this weather. What about you? It is warm, don't get me wrong. Especially if you're at work and you're in an office that's not air-conditioned. It can be a little bit, you know, sweaty-betty. But do you know what? You'll suffer that, won't you? It's better than freezing cold and pouring down with rain all the time. Anyway, that's your weather report in and around the Leatherhead area. It's now 9:48 on your Saturday morning breakfast show. Still to come, in hour two, we'll go through the front pages of the national newspapers. We'll tell you also locally who's playing who football-wise. The football season kicks off again. We'll tell you where Dorking are going to be playing. We'll tell you where the Tanners Leatherhead are going to be playing. We're going to let you know as well where Knaphill FC aren't going to be playing, because I'm going to be there this afternoon. FA Cup day for the Nappers. Let's continue with your music now, shall we? How about a soul classic from the 80s? One that every time I play this in my mobile DJ days, all of the ladies on the dance floor all sang along to it, and always did a dreadful job of singing along as well.

Clinton Baptiste, clairvoyant, medium and psychic, international man of the paranormal, the supernatural. And you're listening to my favourite DJ, Simon Kay. I'm getting the words radio presenter.

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0: Stevie Wonder's signed, sealed, delivered, I'm Yours. Now, an iconic voice from the 80s was a member of the Doobie Brothers. His name was Michael McDonald, and this was just amazing, and still is today.
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Michael McDonald's Sweet Freedom is 10:07. Going to go through the football very shortly, but I'm going to slow things down. Slow things right down. 10 to 2 in the nightclub. These types of tunes come on. And they were called something when they can't say it on the radio, can I? I can't say it. It was called the section. For those of you old enough to remember that phrase, the first word began with E. And it rhymed with section. I'll play this one for you and say no more before I get into trouble.

0: Let's kick off this morning with the Daily Telegraph. The Telegraph writes that UEFA paid off an alleged mistress of Gianni Infantino while he was the football's body's general secretary. Infantino strongly denies these allegations and said that they are categorically untrue.
1: Okay.
0: The Daily Mirror. Football pundit Chris Kamara told the Daily Mirror he had a prostate cancer scare after a routine blood test. The FT at the weekend. Britain's electricity system operator restricted power exports to its European neighbours last month to preserve supplies during the recent heatwave, according to the Financial Times at the weekend. Daily Star. A super

shore up supplies as millions face hosepipe bans amid droughts. The Times: Andy Burnham's government is considering relaxing some of Labour's net zero targets to help tackle the cost of living crisis. And The Sun: Strictly stars James and Ola Jordan have split after 22 years of marriage. A little sub-headline from Jeremy Clarkson: You can always...

that Express is leading on the news that the serial sex attacker who was left free to kill could die behind bars after being convicted of murdering two women and raping another. And the Daily Mail. Kemi Badenoch has criticised the Crown Prosecution Service and Met Police after a convicted sex offender killed two women and raped another over a string of missed chances to stop him. That's the headline in the Daily Mail this morning. Headlines to have you spinning around, I would say.

of Punk's Around the World. Before that, played you Kylie, Spinning Around. It's 10:20 now on your Saturday morning breakfast show down here on Surrey Hills Community Radio. Now, remember J-Lo? Well, back in the 90s and early noughties, she was quite a good vocal artist, musically wise. I mean, she's very attractive, of course. That's a given. She's an actress and made lots of money marrying Ben Affleck about 5 times. But she was actually a half-decent singer as well. And some of her early stuff was really, really good. And I like this one. This is J-Lo, and it's called Waiting for Tonight.

0: J-Lo, Waiting for Tonight. Mark White is on the other line. Mark, you enjoying the show, Mark?
1: Yeah, I mean, the performance was absolutely abysmal.
0: No need for that, mate. I mean, you know, I know I can polish up here and there, but, I mean, abysmal's a strong word, isn't it? What about Sir Brian Clough? He's up there in the clouds. Are you enjoying the show, Brian?
2: Nothing short of incredible.
0: There you go, that's much better. I much prefer his critique of the show than Mark White's. What about the Willstone Raider? Remember him? He's a big fan of the show, isn't he? I'm sure he is. He's a massive fan of the show.
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0: Madonna's Ray of Light. Fast approaching 10:30 on your Saturday morning. You know what that means, don't you? Once we hit the hour mark, we hit the adverts as well. We do this.
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0: Just starting to warm up now in the conservatory. You might have to put the aircon unit on. It's a bit warm. Getting a bit hot under the collar. Here we go then. 10:31. It's the breakfast show on Surrey Hills Radio. Hope you're enjoying the tunes. An eclectic mix of everybody's choice. We've had pop, soul, Motown. Let's have some rock and roll now from Kiss. Well, it's not rock and roll, but it's metal, isn't it, really? I don't know what it is. Soft metal, I don't know. There's so many genres of music, it's very, very hard to keep up, you know?

was made for loving you. Okay, it's that time of the year once again where it all normality kicks back in and we have football, ladies and gentlemen. So without further ado, let's see a few of the teams that are playing today. In the Enterprise National League South, our local side Dorking Wanderers are at home this afternoon to Dagenham and Redbridge. Braintree, they're at home to Tunbridge Angels, Foton Invicta. They take on Wharton and Hersham, recently promoted, of course, Wharton. Come on, you Swans. Maidstone take on Farnborough. Slough Town on Ebbsfleet, that's been postponed. Torquay United taking on Horsham. Truro taking on Maidenhead United. And Western Supermare, they're taking on Chesham United. Let's head on over to the new league that Leatherhead play in. The Isthmian League Premier Division. AFC Whiteleaf, they're taking on Carlshorne Athletic. Aveley are taking on Eastbourne Borough. Brentwood Town taking on Burgess Hill. Chesham taking on Stanway Rovers. Dulwich Hamlet are taking on Mordenham and Triptree. Lewis taking on Enfield. Ramsgate take on the Tanners. Leatherhead FC, that's where the Tanners are going this afternoon. Away game for them. First fixture of the new season. St Albans are taking on Chatham Town. Three Bridges taking on Dartford. Welling United taking on Whitehawk. While Wingate and Finchley, they entertain Bray Wanderers. Step 4 football. FA Cup weekend as well. Step 4 team to enter the FA Cup this weekend. But in league fixtures, it's AFC Porchester taking on Westfield. Harrow Borough taking on Jersey Bulls. Moneyfield are taking on Southall. While Winchester City, they entertain Egham Town. And good luck to Cobham, by the way, my local side in that division for the first time this season. I'm sure they'll do fine. No games at Step 5 in the Combined Counties Premier Division South. It is FA Cup weekend, as I said. And good luck to Knaphill. They travel all the way to Rusthall FC, which is in Tunbridge, by the way. In the FA Cup, the mighty Nappers. Long journey for the Nappers. I'm sure they'll do well. Played two league games already, sitting second in the league. Two wins from two. So, good start to the league. Although the performances haven't been brilliant, the important thing is 6 points from a possible six. So good luck to Knaphill this afternoon away at Rusthall. Good luck to the Tanners as well in their first game of the season.

Level 42. Oh, sorry about that. Speaker on in the background. That shouldn't happen. Level 42 and Heaven in My Hands. Yes, Stuart, thank you. It's good to hear Level 42 on the radio, isn't it? And he's right. He's absolutely right, Stuart. He said, you don't hear enough of Level 42 on the radio. Absolutely right. Anyway, here's something new. This is called Careful by DOD.

0: 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D.O.D. and Izzy Bazoo. It's called Careful. And it is absolutely brand new as well. Certainly a lot newer than this one from ABBA.
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That's ABBA, of course. And does your mama know, or your mother know, not your mama, what does she know? Does she know that you're out, apparently? It's another new one. This is Delta Goodrum. It's called Hologram.

Robert Miles. Children. I have to say, we talked about this on the radio the other day. Have you noticed the amount of flies around at the moment? I mean, honestly, just everywhere. The hot weather, the climate is changing. They're coming to the warmer shores. They're breeding, of course, the hot weather. When they lay their eggs, they hatch. And that's how they multiply. I listened to that on the radio the other day. But they are absolutely everywhere. And they are an absolute pain in the backside as well. Honestly. I'm going to play you one more just to say goodbye. It's going to take us up to 11 o'clock. It's Mr. Bryan Adams, Summer of 69. Haven't got time to play it all, but I'll play as much as I can.

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0: Are you a foodie fan who likes a Louisiana gumbo, a Spanish paella, all finished off with an eaten mess for dessert? 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

0: 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Have you heard Take It Easy on Surrey Hills Community Radio? 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
5: 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All this from 2 p.m. Well, good afternoon, folks. It is me, Richard the Red, in the Surrey Hills Community Radio studio, as I said on my Facebook. Anyway, today, my first request is going to be for my friend Brad, regular listener, which I'm much appreciated. It's for his friend Lisa's mum's birthday, Carol, and also another friend of his, Anne. So this first song is for both of them ladies, and I wish them both a very happy birthday. And then the second one, well, I think the name will give it away. But off we jolly well go with, I wish I'd stop saying that, jolly well go. Anyway, off we go with Stevie Wonder and... for Carol and Anne.

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And the next song, I think, we'll give it away who it's for. 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

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Bless her heart. 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Johnny will go now. And I wish I'd stop saying that. As I said, my son bought me a lovely CD, Roy Orbison CD, for my birthday last week. 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So I'm going to play them now. One I did know, I beg your pardon. It's Katie Lang, Sing with Roy Orbison. And another one I did not know. 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And off we go with Roy Orbison and Katie Lang and...

I'll even dedicate that to one of my exes. 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I say that one more time. And now we have another Roy Orbison.

Fantastic CD, son. Thank you very much. The next one is for another regular listener, who I'm not sure she's listening today. She's down in Devon. It's for my friend Denise.

Thank you, Silla. That's for Denise. I'll play another one or two for Denise later on. Old requests, because at the moment she's down in Devon enjoying herself, bless her. And the next couple, I won't be joining in. I don't think I've played him before. I might have done, but I'm not sure. But Harry Nilsson, Without You, probably played that. And then the Dixie Cups. I'm going to try and play a few different songs this week. Going to try. Whether or not it'll work, I don't know. But off we go with Mr. Harry Nilsson.

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2: 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What date?
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1: It's in Ashshead at the Peace Memorial Hall on Woodfield Lane. KT212BE.
2: Okay. 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
2: Wow. I can't wait. 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
6: As I always say, fantastic couple of people and a fantastic show. Absolutely great, great company they are. The next couple are for my cousin Andy's wife, Donna. A little bit of Elvis. Oh, beg your pardon. Sorry. This is one of Denise's old ones.
7: In the eyes of the world, I'm a loser, just wasting my time.

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That was another one Denise asked me to play in the past, and I played it again. And the next two are for Donna, my cousin Andy's wife, Mr. Elvis Presley, accompanied by Mr. Richard the Red Weaver. Oh, well, bless my soul, what's wrong with me? 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My friends say I'm acting wild as a bug. I'm in love. I'm all shook up. Yeah. 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I can't seem to stand on my own 2 feet. Who do you think when you have such luck? I'm in love.

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And they're going to play next. Probably four or five that I don't think I've played before, but there again, with me and my memory, who knows? I certainly don't. But I've still got that romance in my heart, haven't I, some of the songs I play. Yeah, I know, I have. But off we go with the Merseybeats, followed by Aretha Franklin, followed by Michael Bublé, and then a little bit of Adele.

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These are for my cousin Andy, Mr. Johnny Cash. And yes, Andy, we're out for a beer later. And not too many, though, because, you know, we're not really heavy drinkers, are we? 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
4: Mr. Skeeter Davis. Mr.

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And the next one I have never played before, but I'm going to play it now, followed by one that I have played before and sing along to. This next one is from, well, you'll work it out yourself.

0: When I was seeing a lady, Denise, we were somewhere, I forget where now, we used to go lots of places, and we was in a club somewhere and they played that song and I had to get up and dance to it. And she was very good doing the YMCA hand signal things, but I could not get it. So, yeah, anyway. right, one more Elvis, and this will be for Donna. And all I can say is... Wrong song.
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That one, again, was one that Denise asked me to get up and karaoke for her. Well, enough said. The next one is for Denise. 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And here we go with...

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That's three from Elvis. 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So shall we go?

perhaps one day a lady will sing that to me. 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It's Mighty Robbins and Big Iron.

Didn't matter, he was after Texas Red. After Texas Red. Wasn't long before the story was related to

Thank you, Dan, for requesting that and listening. It's much appreciated. I haven't heard that one for a long time. Brilliant song. And now we're going to have one I've played many times before, and as I always say, probably will play many times again if I last that long. And it's Mr. Ned Miller from...

Pink sings that to me. Now we're going to have a couple more from Mr. Buddy Holly. And yes, as usual, I will be singing along, and probably one after that even with Mr. Billy Fury. But here we go, Mr. Buddy Holly. Do you know what? Someone said to me the other day, you seem to wind somebody up every single day. I said, I know. And I'm that good at it. I'm 3 years, 2 months and 14 days ahead of schedule. So anyway, off we go with Mr. Buddy Holly.

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Easy like Sunday morning. And now we're going to have a couple from the Everly Brothers, which I won't sing along to, so I'm having a cup of tea that my friend Jeff made me. Not in the studio, I will say, but out in the hallway. So off we go with...

0: Now that is a sort of response you get at Old Trafford.
1: You've been a tremendous audience. See you soon.
0: Absolutely fantastic singing that at Old Trafford. So hopefully next year in the season we'll sing it again. And in the meantime, we're going to play a little bit of Elton John and Kiki Dee, followed by Mr. Solomon Burke. So off we go. I didn't say jolly well then either.

0: I'll play one more of Mr. Johnny Cash. 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And it's for Dan. I know I played this last time, fortnight ago, but Dan's asked me to play it today. So for my cousin Dan, it's Johnny Cash and...
1: Everybody's
0: sorry to say, Dan, the song list is wrong.

Sorry, Dan, that's wrong on the song sheet, but I got it on CD. I'll play that next time. That's a promise. But now we'll have a couple of 60s tunes, I think. So off we go. From the 60s.

Okay, let's have some hits of the 50s now. If we can. Not doing well today. The Platters and Smoke is in your eyes. There.

Well, there we go. Made some mistakes today, but that's pretty normal for me. I've never said I'm perfect. Some of my relationships, ladies, have said that as well. But anyway, going to crack on now. I'm running out of time again. Thank you very much for your requests and for listening. And now we've got 20 seconds to get over to Fantastic Show by run by a fantastic person, DJ JC, and it is Music is Life. So enjoy that, please, because I know I shall. Thank you very much for listening again. And goodbye, see you in a couple of weeks, hopefully.

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7: Yes, people, how are you doing? Jesse back inside. The great one, the big together. One, the one on everyone's lips. Surrey Hills Community Radio. We're not a little station, you know. We're getting bigger by the day. Massive shout out, first shout out to my partner in crime, Richard the Red, for finishing on time again. He's getting better and better, absolutely getting better and better. He'll be in here in a minute, so he's good, boys. Right, people, how you all doing? Had a wicked holiday, first shout to Lady Red, Chloe, my daughter Chloe, and George Hunt, Butter Betty, George Hunt, you know what I'm talking about. Wicked holiday, loved it, absolutely loved it. So yeah, we're back inside the building, people, and we're ready to go. Yeah, I'm just going to pop off with a few tunes and get back to you shortly. Big love.

Right, so let's start that again. Jeff C, inside the building. Listen, I hope you're hearing me, people. A bit of a technical issue there. I should be live and direct now, with a bit of luck. And we're going straight in. I've got a big shout. First shout of the day is to Lady Red, George Hunt and Chloe for a wicked, wicked holiday. Better, butter, Betty, butter, butter, Betty, butter. George, you know what I'm on about. Listen, I'm going to shut up now, try and work this computer out, because it's been a while, isn't it? The Music Is Life show is back inside. Let's go, people.

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1: Ooh, and I'm back after technical duties undertaken by me, I'll let you know. Easy with an hammer. Anyway, Jeff C, inside, we are going into UB40. Absolute weapon, this from back in the day.

0: 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You're going to love this today. Old Sack.
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2: Sounds great. What date?
1: Can you make the 19th of July?
2: I'm afraid not. Is that the only date?
1: Nope. There's also the 20th of September and the 29th of November.
2: Oh, okay. How much is it to get in?
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2: Perfect. More money to spend on adding to my collection. 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
1: It's in Ashed at the Peace Memorial Hall on Woodfield Lane. KT212BE.
2: Okay. What time should I get there?
1: Anywhere from 9 a.m. until it ends at 3 p.m.
2: Wow. I can't wait. I'll see you there.
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5: Well, that first hour weren't in the script. One job I had, just one job, to play some music, some good reggae music as well. Listen, sorry about it. I've been away for 4 weeks, getting used to all these controls, and the gremlins, they're still here. Anyway, listen, we are changing it up, flipping it up a little bit now, and the music is live show. First shouts out has got to be to my father, and this song is for my father because it's kind of the music that he would like to listen to. He's in for a heart operation on Monday at St Thomas's Hospital, and his boy is going to be with him. So this song, Dad, is for you. Yeah, I'm playing this for you, and I'll be there as soon as you come round. You're only having a little sleep, mate. Listen, big love to Simon Reddy, to Derek Driscoll, always Graham Cox and family. Graham writing a book again, fourth book now, I believe. Away. Getting his thoughts together. I can't wait to read it, mate. You know that. Always, mate. Top man. Tommy Rawlins as well. Big love to you. Also, Ashley Hampton and Joe away at the weekend. And it's Ashley's birthday tomorrow. Ash, from me to you, my friend. Big love. And I hope she's spoiling you. Yeah, I hope she's spoiling you. Now, listen, we've got Guilty Pleasure at the beginning. And we got a Guilty Pleasure, second one before the end. But in between that, it's a mix of nice soul music, bringing you up into what I do for the last hour, yeah? And I'm a bit tongue-tied today, so it's all going Pete Tong. Let's see if the music can pull me through, yeah? Hold tight, GSC on a Music is Live show. We're going inside now. Hold tight, listen for this one. This is for you.

0: that tune. It's, listen, that's out for my sister, Chris Smith, Olivia Smith, Ollie Todd, Big Love, and little Joshy Smith in FIFA Ventura. I've just come back off holiday. I hope you had a wicked time, guys, and we'll be chatting soon. Another guilty pleasure for me. Yeah, I do like a bit of Janet Jackson. Don't tell anybody, old chap.
1: My love is blind. Can't you see my desire? That's the way love goes.
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1: I'm holding it down, people. I'm holding it down. Hey, Jeff C. Inside. 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Hey, Jeff C. Inside. Yes, Tony.
2: Let's go.
1: Andy Orton, this one, you and your good lady, my friend. 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

absolute weapon. I'm actually bouncing about in the studio. That has livened me right up. Listen, we're going in on the other side. Gremlin 3. Listen, I've de-dusted the studio. I'm ready to go. We've got an hour of incoming weapons, one after another. Jeff C. inside. Ads people. Okay.

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5: Yeah, that's my man. I'm back on the other side. It's my man, Richard the Red. Bang, my heart's banging to that last tune. And we're going to go back in again. First one is a bit IB3, but after that is some good old tunes, people, especially you old school ravers. 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They're everywhere. Ha ha, Jeff C. Inside. Let's go, people. 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
2: Sounds great. 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
2: 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Is that the only date?
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2: 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More money to spend on adding to my collection. 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
1: It's in Ashshead at the Peace Memorial Hall on Woodfield Lane. KT212BE.
2: Okay. 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
2: Wow. I can't wait. I'll see you there.
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6: 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Hold tight, Jeff C, inside. Ferret Dawn, one of the

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0: 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In the mix. In the mix. Here it comes.
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1: If that worked, probably not, but anyway, I'll listen back to it. Ha ha, Jeff C is inside, people. Big love. Last 10. I'm out of the building. Gonna come back stronger, stronger, and stronger. 2 weeks' time. Yeah, big love. Have a wicked weekend. Out. Before I go, big love to the management. Big love to the Music Is Life followers. Lady Red set that up for us. Much appreciated. And all the followers that listen to my show and Lady Red show. You don't know how much it means to us. I'm going to shut up now because everything's gone wrong. And let's play out JD. We've got Mickey Finn as well and Joe Hunt. Three back-to-back.

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What ho, my bonnies, it's Bellary here, bringing you 2 hours of Bellary Does House and Home. Yeah, all the songs and the bands are about where people live, and of course where you live is your home, right? One or two exceptions maybe, but as I've told you before, it's my show, not yours. So, shouty-outy to my little sister Sally Luya, her fab hubs and Class Class Johnny Cash Buyer, and of course to my little chooch. Now I'm going to open with a fab brace. First off, that great duo Alicia's Attic with The House That We Built, followed by Paul Young, Wherever I Lay My Hat, That's My Home.

So there you go, my bonnies. The House We Built from the album The House We Built by Alicia's Attic. Very, very much, sadly, underrated. They were great. Followed by Paul Young, Wherever I Lay My Hat, That's My Home. Now, moving on. I like fun, we all like fun, Madness like fun, House of Fun.

0: Run enormous, my bonnies, all the way back to May 1982. House of Fun by Madness. And that is going out to, well, who else? The Pevensey Bay Gangster Massive. Yeah, that's Jackie, Dave and Jill. Let's put that one out to Sue Up Orsham and Pagey and Pageo.
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0: The inventor of the fondant fancy, you say? The inventor of the fondant fancy? Well, Rudyard Kipling, innit? Half a mould in there, please, love.
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5: 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Have you heard Take It Easy on Surrey Hills Community Radio? 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
0: And there you go, my bonnies. Thanks ever so much, Carol and Dave. Just two of the enormous shows that you can listen to on Surrey Hills Community Radio. Yeah, big on the community. Community Radio. So check out our schedule, my bonnies, on all the W's, surreyhillsradio.co.uk. So, my bonnies, now you don't need have to live in. There are all sorts of things it can live in. Now, back in 1972, Sweet gave us an idea of something else we could live in. Yes, it was a wigwam bam. Yeah, flimsy or what, Bellary? Flimsy.

Yeah, my buddies. Wigwam Band by Sweet, all the way back from 1972. Yeah, I think I said that earlier, but it don't really matter, does it? Right, now then, the next two tracks up, I think, are enormous. First off, a live version of Burning Down the House by Talking Heads from that great album, Stop Making Sense. Enormous, followed by another enormous tune, Not Coming Home by Maroon 5.

0: Oh, my bonnies, a couple of absolute rip-snorting live tracks. That was, yeah, Burning Down the House by Talking Heads, followed by Maroon 5, Not Coming Home, from that E-ruddy, enormous album, Songs About Jane.
1: Oh, MG, she's so gorgeous.
0: Okie dokie, my bonnies. Got to find a short one, and I have. Bernard Cribbins. Hole in the ground. Now, crib, slang for a house. Modern slang, hip slang. I don't think so. There's evidence that it was used to refer to a dwelling of sorts in England in about the 16th and 17th centuries. Possibly even before.

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Welcome back, yes, welcome back indeed, my bunnies, to the second half hour of Bellary Does House and Home. Now I'm going to open this half hour with a track that is especially liked by my little chooch, and I like it a lot too. I think it's got something to do with Mrs. Doubtfire and chooch jumping all over furniture or something like that. In any case, this is Jump Around. It's by House of Pain.

Yeah, my bunnies, just for my little chooch and anyone else who likes it, of course. Jump Around by House of Pain. Now, next up, I've got one that I particularly like, and one I think, well, it just fits in the remit of the show, and so that'll have to do for me. I think it's pretty good, but it's, yeah, well, yeah, some of you might like it more than the first one I'm going to play. In any case, let's get on with it. I think it's Rock the House by Gorillaz, followed by King of My Castle by Wham-Doo Project. Yeah, they go like this.

0: Yeah, my bunnies. A brace with a vibe. Oh, yeah.
1: OMG, she's so gorgeous.
0: Harry Kane, you say? Well talented, well talented, I grant you. But he's no Lionel Richie, is he? Can you put a top in that, please, Sean, mate?
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0: Righty Bumbles, thanks very much, Big Al, and thank you very much, Mark. Buzz, buzz, buzz, buzz, busy, busy, busy, Mark, Mark, busy, busy, busy, yeah. Two examples of great stuff that you can listen to on Surrey Hills Community Community Radio. Yeah, check us out on all the W's, surreyhillsradio.co.uk. Now, pressing on. Sometimes I will play a track that I think that I might ask forgiveness for. Well, this time I think I really should be begging for forgiveness. I think you'll understand why when I play it, which unfortunately, my darlings, is now.

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Anyway, cleansing our musical palates with a tune from 1980. This will do the job, I promise you, my darlings. Happy House by Susie and the Banshees.

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2: Chris got the tea. Chris got the tea. He is the hero of the Republic. Chris got the tea. Chris got the tea. He is the hero of the Republic. Chris got the tea. Chris got the tea. He is the hero of the Republic. Chris is the hero of the Republic.
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4: What ho, my bonnies. And welcome back. This is the third part of Bellary Does House and Home. Oui, vraiment, the dritten stock, troisième étage of Bellary Does House and Home. Now I'm going to act with a couple of house ones, yes. To start with, it's Weather With You, I think. Yes, it is. By Crowded House, followed by the classic House of the Rising Sun by The

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3: Yikes, diddly doo dah, my bunnies. Thank you very much, Stuart. Thank you very much, Mark, for letting us know about your shows on Surrey Hills Community Radio. So get tuning in, folks. These shows a gear.
4: Yes, Raymond.
5: Bellary.
4: Yes, Raymond.
5: Bellary, isn't it about time you graced us with your jazzy swingy bit?
4: Of course, Raymondo. My darlings. Yes. It's that time. It's Bellary's jazzy swingy bit.

0: There, my bonnies, a lovely, housey, homey, jazzy sweebit. Starting with Let's All Go to Mary's House by the Savoy Hotel Orpheans, followed by Flying Home by Lionel Hampton and his orchestra, and lastly, That's My Home by Mr. Acker Bilk.
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Alrighty, bumbles, my little bonnies. 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All you people in Galway, love you loads, my bonnies, your gear. 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Some people choose to live in a caravan. Oh, by Hastings and the Boys. This song, my bonnies, is Waterloo Lily. Bye.

0: Welcome back, my bunnies, to the last half hour of Bellary Does House and Home. Well, we're all at bar 34, all the usuals. There's Dave, oh, there's Kathy, there's Bingo, Kaylee, Phil, me, Chooch, the Roslyn Ravers, featuring the Mondos, of course. But we've not got individual drinks this time, my darlings, because
1: we're having a woo-woo, a tropical woo-woo. The temperature's rising, it is a surprise, and we'll soon need a poo-poo.
0: Yeah. Well, message received and understood there, I think. My bonnies, my darlings, my disco-a-go-go, whoop, whoop, whoop, babies, rave on, rave, rave, rave on, yeah. 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Now, no matter where you live, this is just an excuse, right? So just run with it, yeah. No domicile would be complete without one of these.

0: Yeah, that is absolute gear, my bonnies. Some of the best popular music ever written. You got it? Some of the best popular music ever written. The Wombles by the genius that is Mike Batt. Check out the rest of his catalogue, my darlings. He's written loads of brilliant, brilliant stuff. Not just Wombles. In any case, that is going out to the Lie Massive. That's Nikki, Sai, Zoo and Nanu. But not only the Lie Massive. This is also going out to all those wonderful, wonderful people that remember the best burger joint in the whole wide world and Margate ever anywhere. Yes, I'm referring to Colonel Fudpucker's Mill Road, Cambridge. Dig it, my bullies. Rave on.
1: Oh, geez, he's so gorgeous.
0: Okie dokie, my bonnies, next up. This one's a bit special. It's now my turn to mispronounce a mispronunciation. Yeah. This is by the Beatles. It's the continuing story of Bingaloo

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And that is Going Out to Carly, Rob, Little Wonder, Little Dave, Baby Dave, the Purple Whirly Brothers, Paulie Poos, Lindsay Luya, Alfie, Willie, and Isla Ann.

0: What do you want?
1: I wanna...
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1: I want a frickin' dog called Bumface. That's what I want.
2: Okie dokie do, my bunnies. Right, now then, it's not often I play two tracks by the same artist. And like, by which I mean like two, yeah, whatever. I might sneak a Fab Macca with the Beatles or something like that, but seldom do I. But this time is an exception. I think there was an exception in the show before last, but I can't remember what it was, and so it's not important. Besides which, even if you think it is, it's my show, not yours. So it's my thoughts that count. Oh, yes. In any case, we are revisiting Madness. I cannot believe that this was released when I was 20 years old.

Yes, yes, yes, my bonnies. A song and a band that the world will never, ever tire of. Right, moving on. In 1996, a band released a debut album, which has got to be one of the greatest albums, certainly debut albums, ever. The name of the band is Eels. The name of the album is Beautiful Freak. The name of the track, in line with the theme of the show, Susan's House.

south down Baxter Street. 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People say that back then, she really wasn't that crazy.

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In a final act of indignity, the paramedics take off all his clothes for the whole world to see while they put him in the bag. Meanwhile, an old couple argues inside the Queen's.

sucks on a red popsicle while she pushes a baby girl in a pink carriage. And I'm thinking, that must be her sister. That must be her sister, right? 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And I keep walking.

Yeah, I told you my bunnies. Amazing. Susan's House by Eels from the enormous album Beautiful Freak. Now, some people live in hotels. For example, worldwide famous people that are in high demand. They don't even get a chance to visit the country they call home, let alone a house. So here we have Spooks with the Karma Hotel. Now, they tried to sneak a naughty word in, but I squished.

Yeah, my bonnies. Karma Hotel by Spooks from the enormous album Psyosauce Volume 1. Psyosauce. I think you'd better look up what it means yourselves. It's best that I don't tell you. Honest. In any case, there are some people that choose not to have a fixed domicile, a fixed address at all. They choose to roam. And I think you'll find that the B-52s recorded a jolly fine tune of that name, which, if you're a regular listener, I think you'll find I like it a lot. So before I do play it, I'd like to thank you all very much for listening. I love you.

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Bring you some brilliant music, and I can't promise I won't throw in the odd dad joke as well.

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1: 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'Cause when I leave for the night, I ain't coming.

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1: Bikini, beach towel, Lilo, snorkel. Is there anything I've forgotten? 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

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She's running along just fine, till she stops and something spooked her. It's a sidewinder all coiled and ready to strike. She doesn't know what to do for a second, but then she jumps off the edge.

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I look down and I see this red thing below us coming up real fast, and it's our reflection, this little pool of water about 6 feet wide and 1 foot.

Miss the music from before the turn of the century? Feel the urge to enjoy the vibes of the 50s to 90s? 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

0: Turn it up. 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

0: right, you're listening to All Hit Radio, and it's 53 degrees at 13 minutes past the hour. And right now in our All Request line, I've got Mike Ledgerwood on the phone. Hey, babe, what would you like to hear? Hey, babe, I'm sorry. I can't hear you too well. You're going to have to speak a little closer into the phone. Okay, babe, what would you like to hear again?
1: We are observing your Earth.
0: Hey, Mike, I'm sorry, babe, but that's not on our playlist. And by the way, you sound great over the phone. Anyway, if you give us your request, we'll be glad to play it for you, babe. So let's hear it.
1: We are observing your Earth.
0: Listen, Mike, I'm sorry, babe, but we can't...
1: And we'd like to make...
0: I'm sorry, Mike,
1: A contact with you. Baby.

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